Morgan Wallen, or as my uncle still says, Morgan Whalen, on Taste of Country Nights with Evan Paul. Hang on now, Kenny Chesney just put out a brand new album on Friday. We'll play some Kenny on the way. Luke Combs is coming up. Here is Corey Kent with This Heart on Taste of Country Nights with Evan Paul.

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0: Chesney with us tonight on Taste of Country Nights. What are you going to do if your new album, Silver Sands Marina, goes all the way up to the top, number one?
1: Well, I don't know. We'd throw some big party. I don't know. We would celebrate it in some fashion, as we do for all of them, you know. But wow, I don't know. But you guys will be invited. And

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6: South Georgia weather.
7: Mostly sunny across southwest Georgia. We'll keep it mainly clear overnight tonight, low in the mid-60s. Tomorrow, partly cloudy, warm, humid, with a high in the low 90s. Partly cloudy, low 90s on Thursday, then showers and thunderstorms back in Friday and through the weekend. I'm Georgia WeatherNet meteorologist KJ Allen.

0: Sanity on Taste of Country Nights. I got Rachel on the phone. What do you want to say, Rachel?
1: Oh, yes. I was just telling you that I wanted to warn my entire neighborhood that my husband and I this weekend are going to be doing Halloween like no one has ever seen before, because we were walking through Home Depot and my husband found a 20-foot skeleton and decided to buy four of them. So they're going to be kind of wrestling in our front yard, four 20-foot skeletons. I just wanted to warn my neighborhood, this is going to be the talk of the town, hopefully this year for Halloween. I love Halloween.
0: Four 20-foot skeletons? Man, you can't hide money. I'll tell you that. Them things are like $300, but your yard's going to be looking sweet and scary. I don't know if you're going to get any trick-or-treaters. A lot of them kids might get scared. I know my daughter would. Coming up next, I got brand new country from Jordan Davis on the way. Also, a song that Hardy wrote just for Blake Shelton. Let Him In Anyway. The new Blake Shelton coming up next on Taste of Country Nights.
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Jordan Davis, that's I Ain't Saying, on Taste of Country Nights. We all know Hardy is mega successful as a songwriter and an artist, but Hardy said that he originally moved to Nashville to write a song one day for Blake Shelton. He finally got what he wanted. This is the song he penned for Blake, Let Him In Anyway, on Taste of Country Nights.

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remember when getting drunk on a plane used to be fun and cheap. Now, there's too much to worry about up there. People are crazy, and just to get an airplane bottle is like $400. Here's Dierks Bentley on Taste of Country Nights.

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Of country nights, well, we've all, well, maybe you have, maybe you haven't been in this situation. John Pardee, here's his brand new track. It's called Boots Off, and it's on A Taste of Country Nights.

0: New country there from John Party. 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Let's get a look at what's trending in country music news at tasteofcountry.com. Just when you thought you've heard every good deed that Dolly Parton ever did, another one pops up. A family in Tennessee recently came forward and talked to a news station and said that 30 years ago, they were driving by Dolly Parton's house on Christmas Eve, and the gates were open, so they decided to drive into the driveway when Dolly Parton's brother came out and invited them into the house to have dinner with the rest of the family. Dolly came out, had dinner, served them food, took pictures, gave their kids Christmas presents, and then mailed a copy of the picture once they got it developed to the family afterwards. Dolly Parton inviting strangers into her home. That's just the woman she was, man. Check out the entire story at tasteofcountry.com.
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Christina that just came out. That's Carry on Taste of Country Nights with Evan Paul. Let's keep that forward momentum going and that positive energy to get you through the second shift with this one. Kojo, Till You Can't on Taste of Country Nights.

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0: Zimmerman is our guest on Taste of Country Nights. What do you do when you get to the concert venue, like really early during the day, but your show's not till at night?
1: I usually try to go sit in the arena while it's getting put together and everything, just to like, you know, get the gratification or get that gratitude out there, you know, of like, man, not only like, thank you God for this opportunity, but like, thank you just for like putting me here with whatever purpose it is. You know, it's like sitting in there in that empty room really gives you a perspective of like, dang, bro, there's many people want to come see me, and it's got to be for a bigger reason, you know? So that's part of my day, is just to get that gratification to God and give it to him and be like, man, thank you for this opportunity. And then, so I try to like, you know, work out, praise God, worship, get in the arena, make sure just my heart and my morals and my values are in the right place, and then I'll go hit the town.

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11: South Georgia weather.
12: Mostly sunny across southwest Georgia. We'll keep it mainly clear overnight tonight, low in the mid-60s. Tomorrow, partly cloudy, warm, humid, with a high in the low 90s. Partly cloudy, low 90s on Thursday, then showers and thunderstorms back in Friday and through the weekend. I'm Georgia WeatherNet meteorologist KJ Allen.

0: Jason Aldean, that's his latest track. It's called Anytime Soon on Taste of Country Nights.
1: I just wanted to say thank you so much for playing the new Jason Aldean song. He is my favorite country artist ever.
0: Oh, you're very welcome. Hey, I'll play anybody's request. All you got to do is call me up and ask. 888-544-7181. Coming up next, Stella Lefty with that viral song that's taken over across America, Boston. That'll be in there. Stella's going to be stopping by as well. Coming up on Taste of Country Nights.
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urban taste of country nights. All right, remember how, like, maybe your grandparents, your grandpa would come by when you were a kid and peel off, like, $20 and give it to you in the corner? I'm about to peel off some new country for you. 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

0: just in from Stella Lefty. I got Stella right here with me on Taste of Country Nights. Let me ask you, who would you want to sing Boston?
1: I mean, like, can I do the person that I just think is amazing? And, like, even if, you know, their voice is, like, better than the song, like, they could, you know? Because in my head, I'm naturally thinking about Chris Stapleton. I'm like, I love him, but I don't know, you know. He could do better than Boston, I think, you know.
0: I don't know. That would be sick, though. That would be so cool. Okay.
1: I love him.
0: Okay, that would be nice.
1: Or Luke Combs. 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
0: 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I'm Evan Paul playing Luke Combs for you. She got the best of me on Taste of Country Nights.

Russell Dickerson on Taste of Country Nights. Florida Georgia Line back together, touring in 2027. Here is the latest solo track from Tyler Hubbard. It's called Land. It's on Taste of Country Nights.

0: New country, that's Tyler Hubbard and Land on Taste of Country Nights. Would you drink mac and cheese flavored soda? Think about it, because it's actually here. It's coming out. Kraft Mac and Cheese Soda. It's an unexpected collaboration that combines traditional cream soda flavor with a hint of Kraft Mac and Cheese, creating a sweet and savory drink. You would have to pin me down and force feed me this. And I'm a macaroni and cheese fan and a cream soda fan, but if you put those two together, I'm not a fan of that. Maybe I would be. I don't know. It's going to be for sale in some select Walmart stores pretty soon, and on Amazon as well. So be checking those outlets if you want to get somebody a gift that might make them love you or hate you. I haven't decided yet. Kraft Mac and Cheese Soda. Hang on now. We're going to get back to the tunes. Carrie Underwood's coming up next. Also, Dan and Shay in there as well as we slide into the 10 o'clock hour on Taste of Country Nights.
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0: 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Evan Paul here with Darius Rucker. I know you're a huge football fan. Do you watch like NFL Red Zone?
1: 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Okay. Yeah.
0: Do you get stressed out?
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0: Yeah.
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10: South Georgia weather.
3: Mostly sunny across southwest Georgia. We'll keep it mainly clear overnight tonight, low in the mid-60s. Tomorrow, partly cloudy, warm, humid, with a high in the low 90s. Partly cloudy, low 90s on Thursday, then showers and thunderstorms back in Friday and through the weekend. I'm Georgia WeatherNet meteorologist KJ Allen.

0: Langley, Love and Life Again. Man, I love that song. It's Evan Paul, Taste of Country Nights. I promise I'll never sing for you again, man. I just got carried away in the moment. Coming up next, Luke Combs and his latest track. Also, the new one from Megan Maroney called Medicine. And because I'm a little bit immature, right after Megan Maroney, I'll play Morgan Wallen. If you know, you know. That's coming up next on Taste of Country Nights with Evan Paul. 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

Tom's there on Taste of Country Nights. If you grew up in the 80s and 90s, you probably remember that pink medicine that we all had to take that kind of tasted good. Here's Megan Maroney's medicine on Taste of Country Nights.

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Morgan Wallen, been by now on Taste of Country Nights. Shout out to all the first responders out there working hard tonight on a Tuesday night. Thank you for what you do. Just wanted to say thanks, that's all. Here's Chris Stapleton on Taste of Country Nights with Evan Paul.

us there. We'll turn this truck around on Taste of Country Nights. And coming up next, we're going to talk about what's trending in country music news. It involves an untold Dolly story about Christmas that you will enjoy. That's after Shaboozy and Cowgirl on Taste of Country Nights. Girl, shake it.

0: Shaboozy. That's a brand new track called Cowgirl on Taste of Country Nights. Let's get a look at what's trending in country music news at tasteofcountry.com. A family in Tennessee recently came forward and talked to a news station and said that 30 years ago, they were driving by Dolly Parton's house on Christmas Eve and the gates were open, so they decided to drive into the driveway when Dolly Parton's brother came out and invited them into the house to have dinner with the rest of the family. Dolly came out, had dinner, served them food, took pictures, gave their kids Christmas presents, and then mailed a copy of the picture once they got it developed to the family afterwards. Dolly Parton inviting strangers into her home. That's just the woman she was, man. Check out the entire story at tasteofcountry.com.
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0: on your Taste of Country Top 3. That's Ella Langley, Morgan Wallen, I Can't Love You Anymore. 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In at number 2 tonight, I've got Megan on the phone that wanted to introduce it. Go ahead, just don't do it so good that you take my job.
1: Okay, number 2 on the countdown tonight is Luke Combs, Rethink Some Things. Should I say anything else?
0: No, I think you're good. Thank you.

Wetzel featuring Ella Langley. That's Jaded on Taste of Country Nights. My wife, bless her heart, for the longest time, she thought Morgan Wallen was saying, you could use some of that hard gray goose instead of heartbreak proof. It's Whiskey Glasses from Morgan on Taste of Country Nights.

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1: This weather update brought to you from the new Albany Nissan Weather Center.
2: Mostly sunny across southwest Georgia. We'll keep it mainly clear overnight tonight, low in the mid-60s. Tomorrow, partly cloudy, warm, humid, with a high in the low 90s. Partly cloudy, low 90s on Thursday, then showers and thunderstorms back in Friday and through the weekend. I'm Georgia WeatherNet meteorologist KJ Allen.

0: New country there from Chris Young. That one is called I Didn't Come Here to Leave on Taste of Country Nights. I got Chris Young hanging out with me tonight. As a superstar country artist, you probably have a lot of different famous people's phone numbers in your phone. Do you ever get, like, hammered at night? Are you ever like, I'm going to text Tim McGraw tonight?
1: May or may not have been at the end of a bar, and someone was like, you should get up and sing a Boyz II Men song. And I was like, okay. And I did. And then I FaceTimed Wanya Morris from Boyz II Men, and he answered. And then I didn't know what to do, because now I'm singing his song on stage in Nashville. And it was it's a little awkward. I'm thinking back the next day, being like, I probably shouldn't have done that.
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That was Jason Aldean's second number one song ever. She's country. Taste of Country Nights. Put your hands up. Here's Jelly Roll.

Josh Ross, Hate How You Look on Taste of Country Nights. I'm just glad I don't have a mirror up here at the radio station. I don't have to worry about how I look. Hey, it's Evan Paul with Flatland Cavalry. I think you're going to like this one. Crank it up a little bit. It's called Never Coming Back.

New country, that's Flatland Cavalry and Never Coming Back on Taste of Country Nights. It's Evan Paul. I just started up my car, left my keys in there, and came back in. So hopefully nobody is lurking around the radio station that wants to steal a car. I'm ready to get out of here.

0: That collaboration she did with Riley Green, If I Don't Leave, I'm Gonna Stay, that's coming up next. Taste of Country Nights. If you'd like to follow me on social media, I'd love to hear from you at Evan Paul on Air.
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7: South Georgia weather.
8: It's clear and pretty comfortable this morning in the mid-60s. Sunny, warm, a bit muggy later today. We'll head all the way into the low 90s, staying fairly sunny, upper 80s for Thursday. Mostly sunny, a couple of storms in by late Friday afternoon, and a cold front to breathe. From the Georgia Weather Net, I'm meteorologist Jason Williams.

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9: Clear and pretty comfortable this morning in the mid-60s. Sunny, warm, a bit muggy later today. We'll head all the way into the low 90s, staying fairly sunny, upper 80s for Thursday. Mostly sunny, a couple of storms in by late Friday afternoon, and a cold front to breathe. From the Georgia Weather Net, I'm meteorologist Jason Wolf.

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1: Hey, it's Big D and Bubba. 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
2: Hello. This is Michael Persley, Chief of Police of the Albany Police Department. 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
3: South Georgia weather.
4: It's clear and pretty comfortable this morning in the mid-60s. Sunny, warm, a bit muggy later today. We'll head all the way into the low 90s, staying fairly sunny, upper 80s for Thursday. Mostly sunny, a couple of storms in by late Friday afternoon, and a cold front to 80. From the Georgia Weather Net, I'm meteorologist Jason Williams.

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6: Clear and pretty comfortable this morning in the mid-60s. Sunny, warm, a bit muggy later today. We'll head all the way into the low 90s, staying fairly sunny. Upper 80s for Thursday. Mostly sunny, a couple of storms in by late Friday afternoon, and a cold front to 80. From the Georgia Weather Net, I'm meteorologist Jason Wolf.

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1: Saw a guy asking for help online. He his dad passed away, and he was going through all, pictures used to have the negatives. And so he got a scanner and started going through all these old pictures. He said most of it was normal family stuff, vacations, birthdays, us as kids and stuff. He goes, when I got to one roll around 2001, my parents had already been married for about 6 years at this time. I was a little kid. My sister had already been born. And as far as either one of us knew, they were living together normally and never separated. There's about 10 photographs of my dad on what clearly looks like a romantic weekend with a woman none of us recognize. Restaurant photos, hotel balcony, her wearing his jacket, one where they're kissing, and they're mixed in with other pictures from the same year. So he goes, I don't think I'm getting the date wrong by any like decades or anything. Nobody knows that I found these yet. And my sister keeps asking when I'll finish scanning everything. My mom's really excited to see the photographs. So what do I do? Do I quietly leave that roll out?
2: Yes.
1: Do I tell my sister first? Or does my mom deserve to know what
2: no.
1: I found?
2: If you have to ask, you already know the answer. I mean, that's where I think this all really lies. If you are so concerned about the impact it's going to have on your family and the legacy of your dad, look, people make mistakes. I don't know the whole story. I don't know if it was really going on. But I will say, do you really want to start something now?
3: Here's the deal. Mom might already know and had chosen at that time to move along and never shared it with the kids. Or mom didn't know. That's the only person who's really going to get hurt. So,
2: well, I think also the sister gets hurt, too.
3: Well, yeah. I mean, maybe your idea of your dad is tarnished. But to me, no. Like, don't do that to your mom.
1: All right, well.
3: I mean, also, though, I kind of want to know who she is.
2: Oh, we all want to know.
3: I'm like, I mean, did Dad have a best friend?
1: Yeah.
3: Is there somebody we can reach out to?
1: Well, the thing is, we'll never know. We'll never know.
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1: What's up, man? Good morning.
0: Cleaning out my fridge, my freezer yesterday. Well, fridge too, but I got to the freezer and I'm pulling stuff out. And then I find something in this weird, it's like a Tupperware thing. So I pop it open and it's wrapped in newspaper. And I'm like, what the heck is this? I'm thinking it might be some, my dad brings me weird stuff all the time. Here's some hog's hair cheese I made, you know.
1: Here's a squirrel.
0: Exactly. So I go through and I'm like, well, let's see what it is. I open it up.
1: I would watch this show. But
0: I open it up and it is bizarre. Took me a second to realize what it was. It's a piece of cake.
1: A wedding cake?
0: It is that one-year piece of cake that you're supposed to eat on your anniversary that you throw in the freezer. Well, that was from my marriage 20 years ago.
1: Did you throw it away?
0: At which I'm divorced now. No, I didn't throw it away. I'm like, what do I do with this thing? So I went ahead and I wrapped it back up and I put the tape back on the newspaper. I'm like, what do I do with this?
1: So that has made the journey?
0: Somehow, it made the trip. Yeah. I don't know. I must have grabbed, like, because I had a bunch of deer and stuff in the freezer, and I probably thought it was that. Because, you know, in the middle of a divorce, you're unpacking kind of quick.
1: Yeah.
0: Or packing kind of quick, and you're moving your stuff out and whatever.
1: So now, what do you,
0: I don't know. Why did we eat it on year one?
1: What does Bubba
0: do? Maybe that was the problem.
1: What does Bubba do with his old divorce cake?
0: Yes, I am open to suggestions.
1: Does he keep it for sentimental? Is it bad luck?
0: Do I take it out in the yard and bury it like my marriage?
1: Dude, is this like a... Yeah, we want to know. We need your help right now.
2: The home of Big D and Bubba. Mornings.
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3: 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South Georgia
1: weather. It's clear and pretty comfortable this morning in the mid-60s. Sunny, warm, a bit muggy later today. We'll head all the way into the low 90s, staying fairly sunny, upper 80s for Thursday. Mostly sunny, a couple of storms in by late Friday afternoon, and a cold front to 80. From the Georgia Weather Net, I'm meteorologist Jason Wall.

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2: Old wedding cake. Yeah, you know the cake that you have. You're supposed to keep it and then try it, eat it, and a year later. Bubba found his from his divorce.
1: Yeah. It happens. I mean,
2: what is he doing?
1: I just grabbed everything out of the freezer and then threw it in the freezer at the new place, and it's been sitting there for all this time. I go to clean out the freezer, and there's this cake.
2: What do you think?
3: If you're divorced, throw it out. It is bad juju to keep anything, and that is for my divorce.
1: You know, maybe that's why I'm still single. I mean, all these years later.
2: It's that curse.
3: I'm a spiritual person, so I truly, truly believe things like that are omens. And if you're not in that relationship, have no intentions of going back to that relationship, you can throw it away. Or if you want to be kind of like, ha-ha, look what I found, you can mail it back to her and say, here's your cake.
1: Don't do that. I'm not that guy.
2: Don't do that.
1: I'm not that guy.
2: It'll come back. It'll bite you.
1: All right. Thank you.
2: Thank you.
3: Yes, I'm coming back.
1: Bye. Hi, it's Big D and Bubba. I found that wedding cake in the freezer, the slice. What do I do with it?
4: Well, if you have any grudges against your ex-wife, mail it to her.
2: Well, maybe you should mail it now. I'm thinking
1: that's two in a row.
2: Yeah. Well, it's definitely an option.
1: I mean, I'm still paying alimony. I mean,
4: yeah. Well, surely I would mail it to her for a Christmas present.
2: Man, no, don't y'all ever talk about how guys are bad and mean.
1: Like, I would never do that. I don't think I would ever do that. What do I do with the wedding cake?
5: Well, you could always drive by her house and throw it at the house.
2: Well, I'm seeing a pattern here.
1: Okay, so now we're just to the guys being terrible.
5: Pyre with it, but too bad the marriage didn't last as long as the wedding cake.
2: That's right.
1: Some seriously good wedding cake there. Whatever we should have made the marriage out of that. Thank you.
2: Thanks.
1: Hi. What do you think we should do with this? I should do with it.
6: I think you should take it outside and feed it to the birds.
1: Okay.
6: Let them take it away.
1: All right. Hey, thank you very much. I appreciate it.
6: You're welcome. Bye.
0: The home of Big D and Bubba. 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
1: If you're just tuning in, Bubba found his old wedding cake in the freezer. He's divorced, so he's like, what do we do with it? By the way, I want you to know, on text messages, Schaefer was saying the majority of people are saying mail it back to her.
2: What is with this mailing back thing? Everybody has been saying that.
1: Yeah, hey, what's up? Good morning.
3: Hey, I'm calling about the wedding cake.
2: Yeah, let me guess, mail it back?
3: I think you need to split it in half and at least give her the best half. Because you don't want to be accused of not splitting everything.
1: Well, it's more than half probably, but okay.
2: Yeah. All right, hey, thank you. What should I do with this wedding cake?
4: I would give it back to the ex-wife to show her how loving and caring you are.
2: All right, wedding cake. What do we do with this slice? The slice that was found in the freezer.
5: I say send it back to her, but I'm revengeful. The same dress I wore to get married in, I wore to get divorced.
1: Oh, good Lord! Wow,
2: I couldn't fit anything except maybe the socks.
1: Wow, we need you working in the Pentagon. That's some war.
2: Get in the box.
1: We got some war thinking. Okay, well, thank you. So what are you going to do, Bob? What do you think?
2: I don't know. I don't know. One more call, I think, and we'll see.
5: You guys have a great day.
2: Thanks, you too, if they have a better idea.
5: Thank you.
2: Hi, what do you think?
6: I'll tell you what I did with mine. I ate it. Because I figured... She got the gold mine, and I got the shaft, so at least I got something to eat.
2: I don't know if this thing is edible still, though.
1: No, you'll eat it, man. You'll eat anything.
2: Dude, if I eat it, I promise I will stream it. I will make a video. I'll give it to Garrett, and he can turn it into something. I mean...
1: I'm, like I said, I would watch this. I would watch that.
2: All right. Hey, thank you, man. Be watching our socials.
1: Yeah, be watching us at Big D and Bubba.
6: Yeah, you paid for that.
2: I did pay for it, and you know what? If it's rancid, I might pay for it twice.
6: Yeah, good too. Yeah, fine.
7: Hey, I think it would be fun to just take it outside and use it for shooting practice.
2: Dude, yes.
7: Do I mean? You can hit a bullseye.
2: What's the explosive target stuff? Tannerite. I need some Tannerite.
1: Put some Tannerite in the cake, yeah.
2: Oh, that would be fun.
7: There you go.
2: That also, if I do that, that will also be on our socials, just so you know.
7: Okay, absolutely. And it's not spiteful. It's just satisfying.
2: All right. Thank you. Appreciate it. And last call on this. What do I do with the wedding cake?
8: Oh, well, I just got back in my car. I'm over here in Ohio working. I would send it back to her because she probably got half of everything else, so she ought to have that and eat her cake, too.
1: There you go. A little joke, a little punchline.
2: Thank you. Appreciate it. Take care, buddy.
8: All right. You have a great day.

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1: Boxes that came to the studio made out to Carson.
2: Yeah.
1: But then she gave all of us guys a box.
2: Yeah, we all got them. My understanding, now you're going to open this first box. Spoiler, there's another box inside it. So this is some nesting doll stuff happening.
3: All right.
2: If it is what I think it is, today is National Coffee Day. Okay. And there is a release.
3: All right.
2: Dolly Parton's Cup of Ambition.
3: What? Are you telling me that we have Dolly coffee, maybe?
2: I'm going to see. That was the understanding. Is this what was coming for us?
1: This came from Dolly's people or something?
2: Yes, some PR company.
4: And I stumbled to the kitchen for myself a cup of ambition.
2: There we go. So, yeah, somebody reached out and said they would love to stop by and give us the coffee. And I said, we have stuff going on. I'm not sure we can get to the door. They're like, no. We'll send you packages. I thought it might be a few cups. I didn't realize it was going to be 9 boxes. So let's see what all this is.
3: There's a lot of tape on this.
2: I know.
1: This is good. I don't want to open mine. I'm going to let y'all open it.
2: I can't figure out how to open mine. I'm not going to lie.
3: All right, I got it all open. Okay. Yeah,
1: so what is this?
3: It's wow, there's stickers. There's all kinds of goodies. It is Dolly Parton's Cup of Ambition coffee from Community Coffee.
1: Oh, wow.
2: Fun.
1: Look at Community jumping on.
2: Yeah.
3: So medium roast. Nice. It should have been a blonde roast.
2: I know.
1: Man.
3: They did not call me.
1: Oh, that would have been great.
3: Yeah. All right. So.
1: Well, thank you, guys.
3: This is amazing. Yeah. It's like it's got stickers and all kinds of stuff. I'm going to put these on eBay.
2: Oh, my God.
1: Jeez. No, we're not.
2: No chill, Bubba. No chill.
3: I'm kidding. I was talking about the stickers, not actually. I'm going to drink the coffee. Y'all know.
2: Look at the packaging. It's adorable. It's checked in gingham and so Dolly.
1: Do you think that Dolly Parton has more, like, it's reminding me of the old Duck Dynasty stuff. Like, remember when everything was Duck Dynasty? I can't think of any. Do you think there's another human on planet Earth who has more merch around them?
3: Elvis.
1: Oh, yeah.
3: But,
1: yeah.
3: I mean, look at the cups with the butterfly handles.
2: Oh, that's adorable.
3: Yeah, it's very Dolly. It's a butterfly wing instead of just a hand grip.
1: Nice.
3: Oh, it actually is. Okay. All right. It's man hand sized.
1: Easy.
3: I've been complaining for years.
1: Oh,
3: that
1: I've got main hands. Look at me.
2: I'm finally. So manly. No, look at my hands. Finally. Huge.
3: You go places, you go to restaurants, and they give you those tiny little things you can't even put your.
1: I don't know what to do. I have big hands.
3: Man hand sized cups for the Cup of Ambition coffee from Dolly.
1: Who this is from? A community, you said? Community.
2: Yeah, sounds right.
1: Okay, thank you, community. Wow, okay.
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1: Hello, planet Earth. I'm your announcer, David Angel. It's time to turn them up and wake up the world. 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

0: let there be light. And there was light. And God bless all of you on the good earth.
1: So it's funny, after yesterday's show where we were talking about how I found my wedding cake. So yeah. I was going through the freezer and I found a slice of my wedding cake. And I was like, what do I do with this? I mean, it was in there with all like the deer stuff and all that I had brought over. And I'm like, I don't know what I'm doing. Wrapped up in newspaper. So anyway, I found it. I don't know what I'm going to do with it yet. I do love the idea of, you know, getting some Tannerite, setting it out in the field and taking a couple shots. I think that'd be pretty awesome.
2: Yeah, that's a lot of work for that, though, but yeah.
1: Well, then I started looking through the house. I have, like, a bunch of stuff from ex-girlfriends that, you know, people have dated since my divorce. Like, the Costa Rican girl, I've got coffee mugs that say, like, Pura Vida and stuff like that, which is, like, a Costa Rican thing. And I'm like, do I get rid of all this, too? I've got, like, this beach towel from another girl. I'm like, do I get rid of this stuff?
2: At the bonfire.
1: Dude, I'm like, I've accumulated a whole new treasure chest of junk. Anyway, great memories, though. Fantastic memories.
2: Great,
1: thank
2: stuff.
1: You for all the memories.
2: Yeah.
1: All of you.
3: Flag waving, hail raising, sons of America. This is the Big D and Bubba Show.

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0: Tweet. Scott says, remember when Arby's sold fancy glassware at Christmas time? We used to be a proper country.
1: I don't remember that. Alicia, why is abbreviation such a long word?
0: Sean says, one thing I find fascinating about hippos is being one of the most dangerous animals in the world is that they're vegetarian, completely plant-based. They have no interest in eating you. They just hate you for who you are, and I think that's beautiful.
1: And Antonio tweets, I just heard that the Tin Man from The Wizard of Oz has died. May he rust in peace.
0: Rest in peace. There you go. You got a good tweet, and we'll see it if you tag us. At

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1: The home of Big D and Bubba. 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
3: Yes, hi. I just want to say two things real quick off subject. But thank you for your never-ending support of law enforcement, because I have a bunch of friends that are constantly being targeted, so I appreciate that. And two, thank you so much for keeping me entertained for my hour-long commute to work.
2: We get you for a whole hour. That's awesome.
3: I'm sure every person that I pass probably thinks I'm a crazy lady because I'm laughing in my truck. But you guys are hilarious.
2: Well, you're awesome. Thanks. Have an amazing day, okay?
3: 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Be safe.
1: 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Bye.
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1: Spencer Hatcher is in the studio with us. He has been in before. Is you and your, how's your brother doing?
2: He's doing great.
1: Yeah?
2: Yes, sir.
1: Yeah, you got rid of that guy. Deadly. I don't blame you. Doing your own thing, man. So how did you we're gonna play, give you a little, you know what, we should do it right now. This is kind of get you to know Spencer and also why he's known as String King, which is a great nickname to have in Nashville. String King.
3: String King.
1: String King. Here he is. This is called When She Calls Me Cowboy, as we talk with Spencer Hatcher more next. Which

0: Spencer Hatcher, and When She Calls Me Cowboy. Definitely not rap. That is not rap. Not even emo.
1: No.
0: It's straight up country.
1: Yes, sir.
0: And unapologetically. All right, so Spencer's got a guitar. He's going to play some. We'll have a little fun on the way. Spencer Hatcher on the way next.

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1: Spencer Hatcher in the studio with us. His friends call him String King because he plays really good guitar.
2: I got it because of the banjo, actually.
1: Yeah, you started. How early was it on for you when you started?
2: Started playing the mandolin when I was 8, the banjo when I was 12.
0: Why didn't they call you like the plucking prince or something?
2: I don't know. Well, I didn't give myself that name, you know.
1: Yeah, that's right. You can't do that.
2: It was given in a newspaper. That was the headline, String King.
1: String King.
3: Oh, wow.
2: And I like that more than plucking princess.
0: I said prince.
1: Okay. Well, you want to play something for us? Sure. What's on your heart? What has God led you here to do?
2: It was crazy because just a couple months ago, we got notified from a guy that's huge in the line dance world. He said, Spencer, you've had the number one line dance song in the world.
0: What?
2: I was like, what do you mean? He's like, dude, have you not been looking at the videos? I was like, well, yeah, I guess so. He's like, well, this one here is from China. This one here is from Japan. This is Singapore, Russia, Germany, France, like all over. And so I started actually looking at it, and every video had like, you know, just giant dance hall of people just dancing to Turn the Sound to a Honky Tonk.
3: In other countries.
2: Yeah. And America, of course. But
3: oh, yeah, yeah. But I just, yeah, I picture it here, not.
2: I know. It was a very strange thing for me, but I think it's great.
1: Yeah.
2: Definitely worth it. But I would not leave.
1: I'll tell you what, Spencer, you play it, and she's going to teach us all how to dance as you're playing it.
2: This is awesome.
1: All right. All right, let's play it.
2: Let's do it.
1: Here you go. This is Spencer Hatcher.

0: actually pulled up the video and seen Japanese people dancing to that song, and it's pretty hilarious.
1: One of my favorite things about being in Japan was how much they love American culture.
2: It's incredible.
1: Like, they are huge fans. They were all wearing cowboy hats, and they had the pearl buttons. It was everything, man.
0: Congratulations. You got a Mountain Dew deal?
2: Yes, sir.
1: That's crazy.
2: Yes, sir. It's quite an honor.
0: Yeah? Then you get free Mountain Dew?
2: Maybe if I ask.
1: You don't have a card? You just show up Mountain Dew man.
2: I think that would be incredible. Maybe put me in a Mountain Dew truck and everything.
1: Yeah, yeah. Awesome. Yes, a wrap.
2: I would love that.
0: Get you a Mountain Dew back tat?
2: Yes. Yeah, sure.
0: He answered way too fast. You can find Spencer Hatcher online. Just look up Spencer Hatcher. Dude, it's good to see you again. Thanks so much. Bring your brother by. We like him more, but you're fine too.
2: Yes, sir. Okay, well, notice.
0: All right, Spencer Hatcher, everyone.
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22: South Georgia weather.
23: Mostly sunny today with a high around 91. Tonight, mostly clear, low 61. Mostly sunny, low 90s tomorrow. A little more cloud cover tomorrow night with low of 71. Scattered showers back in Friday with a high of 90. Expect those showers through the weekend. I'm Georgia WeatherNet meteorologist KJ Allen.

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1: But mine was like, how big is country music? And I'm like, what do you mean? It's huge.
0: It's 40 feet tall.
1: It's awesome, man. It's what are you talking about? He goes, I see it. Like, the bigger the genre of music, the more artists you have that just have one name. Like, because everyone knows them. And I said, let's see. So I'm asking you guys.
0: Garth.
1: So.
0: Martina. Taylor. She was ours first. I still claim her.
1: Garth, Martina.
0: Toby.
2: Morgan.
0: Morgan, mm-hmm. Yeah. Ella.
2: Lainey.
3: Shaboozy.
1: Now, wait a second. We're saying those, but is that the general public? If you went to Dollar General, they would know that too?
0: If you went and said Morgan, everybody would know you're talking about Morgan.
2: Yeah, if you said Lainey, they would know. Yeah, Ella for sure.
0: Dirks?
3: Miranda?
2: Yeah. Uh-huh. Where we get a little messy is with Luke because we've got the two.
1: I don't think Luke. I don't think either one works.
0: But I don't think there's any Loretta in pop, though. So I think if you say Luke, it rolls.
1: Patsy? Waylon? Sure.
0: Yeah.
1: Waylon?
0: Yeah.
1: Willie?
2: Johnny?
1: Haggard?
0: Mm-hmm. Yeah.
2: Dolly?
0: Yeah, I mean.
2: Reba?
0: Yes.
1: Okay, because he came up with Adele, Beyonce, Cher.
2: Okay, but they
1: Prince,
2: are one
1: Madonna.
2: Name anyway. So to me, if you were to do pop to equate it to country, then you should say Sabrina, right? Like Sabrina Carpenter. Would everybody know that as compared to Morgan, as in Wallen?
1: Yeah.
2: You know what I mean?
0: Also, yeah. If you say Blake, I mean, everybody knows we're talking about Blake Shelton.
2: Yeah.
1: But if you don't listen to the music, you wouldn't. Like, if I don't listen to pop music, I still know who Drake is.
2: Hmm.
1: So, I don't know. I'm not saying that he won. I'm just saying that...
0: If I say Jelly, everybody knows. Right?
1: Yeah.
0: Everybody. Stella? With, like, Lefty? I mean...
1: No.
0: I mean, I know she's more of a recent one compared to everybody else, but she is one that's on there with the one name.
1: I don't know. If you think of another one, you can text it into us. We're making a list.
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1: Good morning. How are y'all today?
0: Pretty good. What's going on with you?
1: I've gotten to listen to you guys over the radio, and now that we have your app and everything, I get to listen to you all over the country with my job that I'm a pilot car driver, and I drive for oversized projects. And I just wanted to thank you guys for allowing me to bring a piece home with me all over the country.
0: Oh, wow. I swear this is the coolest call I've gotten all day. I don't know about you, Big D. I just think this is great. She uses our app to listen wherever she's driving.
2: What is it that you do? Some oversized trucks or something, what'd you say?
1: Yes. I drive in front of and behind the oversized and try to keep the traffic safe. We're the ones with the yellow lights that make everybody mad.
0: And you call that a pilot car?
1: Yes, we're called pilot car escort.
2: And are you talking back and forth to the 18-wheeler, like, okay, change lanes here right after you get past this, Toyota?
1: Yes, sir.
2: I knew that. I knew they did. I always see those, and I'm like, oh, I bet they're like coordinated.
0: It's like when you're off-roading with your buds, and somebody's like, okay, look, you want to hit this next thing to the left.
2: Right. Well, you are the best. Thank you. Be careful on the roads, and thanks for checking in with us.
1: Thank you, guys. Y'all have a safe day.
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8: Including the police chief. Aggravated assaults up 20% and murders up 52%.
9: And Bottoms knew exactly how Atlanta got there.
10: We made many decisions that have gotten us to this point. I eliminated cash bail bonds. We've cut our corrections budget by 60%. This is not a plan that I just pulled out of the sky.
11: Atlanta's police department is hundreds of officers short.
12: Crime is out of control. They've never seen Atlanta like this.
11: And those who called Atlanta home left to live with the consequences.
13: Keisha Lance Bottoms, she abused taxpayers.
14: Her priorities were definitely not safety. Her priorities were herself.
15: Things were out of control.
14: It wasn't just the weekend of the riots. It was every day.
16: It seemed like every other week, somebody's car was broken into.
17: There was no accountability.
15: She was responding as if it was okay.
17: She was a complete disaster.
18: Paid for by Jackson for Governor.
2: Hey, it's Big D and Bobby. 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It's a supplement that you add it in with your diet and exercise. You know, Bubba's lost almost over 50 pounds in his journey of weight loss. And the thing with lean is it's not an injectable. So if you've got like...
19: No needles. Say it out loud.
2: I don't even like to say it. 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And this is a supplement that you take, so there's no needle. And we got a great deal for you, too. If this is something that you're, you know, battling with, We've got a great deal for you.
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1: How's the dating going for you, bub?
0: I need to actually join Carson's trivia night. I, because of a date, realized that I am being wasted. We ended up winning on trivia night last night. I went out with this girl. First date, by the way. Good idea to do trivia because you kind of get to know people. And you also get to know how smart they are.
1: Yeah, yeah.
0: And their reasoning skills. I mean, there's a lot of things that can do. But the problem is I ended up having to carry the entire team by myself. It was a two-person team, me and my first date. Because all she did in between every question was Shazam songs. Oh, I'm building a playlist. Oh, what song is this? What song is this? Hold her phone up, and then the song would pull up, and she would build a playlist. That's what she did all night. She did not offer any answers to any questions.
2: There's a whole lot of things to unpack here.
1: Yeah, it doesn't sound
2: like she's using her phone during trivia. That is a no-no.
0: But she wasn't good. She wasn't looking for the answers. She was looking for the songs.
2: Doesn't matter. They will deduct points at my place. But also, she's sitting with a guy that works on the radio. I bet he might have known a handful of them.
0: I don't know that stuff. Oh. It was like pop, like stuff. Oh. Like I don't know any of that stuff.
2: Okay.
0: My everybody to me is Drake and Sabrina Carpenter. I think that might be Gigi Hadid. I don't know.
2: So she was not the
0: she
2: bride?
0: She was not?
2: Was it that she wasn't bright or she was preoccupied with the playlist?
0: I don't know.
1: She was really into it, but honestly, man, she was like, if she was, she would be like, yeah, what do you think? Oh, okay,
0: yeah,
1: I don't know this.
0: Exactly, and it was her idea to go do trivia night because you know me, I'm like always first date coffee. But I just want to get somewhere where I can sit down and talk with someone to get to know them. But I was like, yeah, I'll go along with your trivia night date.
1: How often do your dates last? Like, me someone, what's the...
0: Okay, if it's really...
2: Trivia, you're down there for 2 hours. Yeah. There's no escape.
1: I mean, like, you see one person, do you see them... How many times do you get a second date?
0: Oh, not often. Not often.
1: What do you think a percentage
0: is? And that's... I don't know. Carson, you... Because you've
1: 20%? Get a second date?
2: That feels high.
0: Yeah.
1: Fit 10?
2: Yeah.
1: 10%?
2: It's like, I'm the queen of first dates. I'm like, yes, you had a great time. I did not move along. Bubba, though, I feel gives people more of a chance than I do.
0: I give people sometimes that second date opportunity that I think I shouldn't.
1: Yeah.
0: And then I realize, I remembered why I should have. Yeah. But anyway, I want to join your trivia night team. Am I in? Please say yes.
2: I don't know. What was your final score?
0: We won. I don't know what the score was, but we won.
2: You won?
0: I got a little gift certificate. Yeah. I got it, not we, because I did all the scores. 1-800-667-8686. It's the all-new Georgia 104.5.

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2: Oh, my God. Am I actually speaking to the Big D and Bubba?
3: Hold on. Yes.
1: Got us.
2: Oh, my God. This is super cool. This just made my damn day.
1: What's going on? What's your name?
2: Oh, my name's Lillian.
0: Hi, Lillian.
1: Hey, Lillian. There's Bubba. It's me, D. Carson's there. Shaper.
4: Hello.
1: You get them all.
0: Everybody tell Lillian hi.
5: Hey, Lillian.
1: Hey.
2: Oh, my God. You guys really just made my day. This is really awesome. I've had a bad day, and this really just... Thank you, guys, honestly.
0: You know, people don't realize that, you know, we're still... I guess we're in this world where everybody watches podcasts or listens to podcasts and whatever. Radio is so cool because we are in the moment and we're doing this and we can talk to each other. I'm happy that you called and have proved a point that there is some viability and coolness to being able to have conversations.
2: I appreciate it, and I really appreciate the show. I listen to it on my way to school, and it always just gets me in a better mood when I need it, and I'm very much appreciative for you guys. Aww. And I love you guys, honestly. I'm a big fan.
1: Aww. I'm a big fan of you. You made us feel better, so thank you.
0: We love Lillian.
2: Thank you, guys.
1: All right. Don't be a stranger.
2: I won't. Thank you, guys.
1: Okay. All right. Bye.
2: Bye.
0: Hey, we're Big D and Bubba, and this is the all-new Georgia 104.5. 1-800-667-8686 is our number.

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2: 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Sometimes there's a little smack talk too. You're like, I'm getting this.
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1: Bubba sent me a thing the other night, and it was like a countdown from the White House, and it's just a white screen, black letters or numbers counting down. Yesterday, we're like, oh, here we go. It's time to see what it is. And I told Bobby, are you ready for the biggest letdown? I'm telling you, it's going to be a letdown.
2: And I said, no, there's never going to be another letdown. Remember like the alien disclosure.
1: Dude, remember they told us they were going to tell us and they didn't tell us a thing?
2: Yeah. So, like, there's all these crazy, you know, videos that have been posted lately. And I'm like, what is about to happen? Yeah, none of the stuff I was thinking is going to happen. I go to America.gov, which, by the way, it's an official website of the United States government. I go to it thinking, what's going to be the resolution after this countdown? Dun, dun, dun, dun, dun. Hello, America. Whatever you need from government, start here. And then you ask questions. And what it is America.gov uses AI to get simple answers for only from official government sources.
1: It's the dumbest thing.
2: Basically, I see what they're trying to do. It's government sources and whatever it is, it's free. It never uses ads, keeps your privacy protected. So if you're one of those people...
1: Oh, is this to get around media or something?
2: It's to get around the media. Oh. It's to get around anything other than the official government sources.
1: Okay, listen, everyone has an agenda, man. It doesn't matter.
2: Exactly.
1: It doesn't matter.
2: So they've taken the 29,000 websites and rolled it into one. And here's my favorite part. America.gov keeps your data private.
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2: Oh, I love our government. 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
2: 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You know how it goes. 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
5: This weather update brought to you from the new Albany Nissan Weather Center.
6: South Georgia weather.
7: Mostly sunny today with a high around 91. Tonight, mostly clear, low 61. Mostly sunny, low 90s tomorrow. A little more cloud cover tomorrow night with low of 71. Scattered showers back in Friday with a high of 90. Expect those showers through the weekend. I'm Georgia WeatherNet meteorologist KJ Allen.

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1: So have you done more looking into the waste of our tax dollar?
2: America.gov. Basically, we were talking about it a minute ago. It's a private Google, basically, run by the government. And it uses only government sources, official government websites, et cetera, as the base. So what I'm going to do is...

0: is we're going to do a litmus test. Ask anything. And you know this has got to be the number one question. Was the Roswell crash alien or earthly? I have hit enter. It is thinking, working through my request right now. Official U.S. government reports treat the 47 Roswell event as earthly, not extraterrestrial.
1: Wrong.
0: And it goes through saying it was debris from Project Mogul, which was a weather balloon.
1: Wrong.
0: Thing to detect Soviet nuclear tests, not an alien craft.
1: Super wrong. Maybe that did exist, but that is not what that was.
0: Look, the guy.
1: Oh, here we go.
0: The guy who was there taking the picture in the Roswell 1947 crash holding the debris. Look, it's a weather balloon.
1: This is, you pull this up in the archives. This is a real
0: picture. His name is Jesse Marcel, and he is from my hometown, Houma, Louisiana. My dad worked with him. My dad said, Jesse said it was a UFO.
1: It was not a weather balloon.
0: It was not a weather balloon.
1: He was told to say it was a weather balloon. Dude, it went to the FBI. There's a memo in the FBI that says that there was an alien craft that crashed.
0: So,
1: and then they covered it up.
0: Anyway, it goes on to say, I did not find records of an alien craft from the whatever, blah, blah, blah, blah. But public debate continues. These are the official U.S. findings on file.
1: Throw it out. Throw that whole dumb thing out. Yeah, this is. We have our own government AI. We don't need your government AI.
0: Well, it's government's Google.
1: We don't
0: remember,
1: need it.
0: Your information is private. They're not going to sell your information to Google.
1: All right.
0: And they're going to keep it for themselves. 1-800-667-8686. 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

0: Scott says, remember when Arby's sold fancy glassware at Christmas time? We used to be a proper country.
1: I don't remember that. Alicia, why is abbreviation such a long word?
0: John says, one thing I find fascinating about hippos is being one of the most dangerous animals in the world is that they're vegetarian, completely plant-based. They have no interest in eating you. They just hate you for who you are, and I think that's beautiful.
1: And Antonio tweets, I just heard that the Tin Man from The Wizard of Oz has died. May he rust in peace.
0: Rest in peace. There you go. You got a good tweet, and we'll see it if you tag us at Big

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1: Carson, you may have missed it when Bubba was talking about his wedding cake. Did you hear that?
2: Mm-mm.
1: So he found his, he was in the freezer going, what is this? He thought it was deer meat, and it was his wedding cake when he got married, you know, 20 years ago, whatever it was.
3: It was in a Tupperware wrapped up in newspaper and all that. I'm like, what is this?
1: The newspaper said, we win. D-Day. Anyway, he's like, what do I do with this, my old wedding cake? And so people were calling in about, like, it was astounding how many women said we're kind of catty about it. We're like, you need to mail it
3: back, shoot it, and send her the video. Oh.
1: Send her half of it. It was wild.
2: Am I just the fat kid who was like, dude, you found cake, eat it.
1: What, do you know what kind of cake it was? You remember?
3: Wedding cake. I mean, you know, it's the same flavor everywhere. So
1: did you decide on what you're going to do with
3: it? No, it's still sitting in the freezer. I'm like,
1: I told him. I was like, keep it
3: and just see how long it stays?
2: Or bring it in. We could do a taste test on the air.
3: Well, we talked about that.
2: Okay.
3: I said, you know, maybe if I eat it, then, you know, we do a video. And that's what I said. I said that while we were talking about it on the show. I said, if I eat it, I'll do a video on it and give it to Garrett and he can post it or whatever. And also, if I took it out into a field and shot some Tannerite and exploded it, I would do that too. I don't know.
1: I told him I was impressed that he actually even traveled. Like,
2: yeah, you moved it from house to house.
1: Oh, because, moved it from an apartment.
3: Because again,
1: from a house to an apartment to a house.
3: I thought it was some kind of venison or something.
2: What else is in your fridge?
3: I got a lot of stuff out of the freezer yesterday. Trust me, a lot. It's empty right now.
1: It feels good, doesn't it?
3: Oh, dude, yes. Yeah. And I was thinking to myself, you know, I've got a bunch of friends who have already done well this week as they've been traveling around doing a little harvesting. Yeah. And I'm like, I want to just text. Actually, I'm going to do that right now. I'm going to text and say, I have freezer space.
1: Yeah. Anyway, well, we'll keep up to date. Whenever Bubba decides to do with this, we'll let you know. We'll
2: I'm be happy posting. To harvest your cake.
1: Yeah,
2: feel free to bring it in.
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1: What's the question for Garrett?
0: I wanted to ask him about headphones. Do you use wireless or do you use plugged-in headphones?
2: At work?
0: No, just like at home or in leisure times or whatever.
2: You know, I've been using those Raycons a lot.
0: Okay.
2: Bone conductor headphones. But when I'm not using those, I use the wired Apple headphones.
0: Why?
2: I just think they work better. And the microphone that comes down on the wire works so well for phone calls. Not that other microphones don't work well, but also I've been seeing a lot of stuff where Bluetooth can be bad for your brain or something.
0: Okay, so yeah, there's a lot of that going on. So Bose just announced that they're putting out new headphones, and they're wired because
3: where
0: they didn't want it to be
3: Bluetooth. They got rid of my stupid port.
0: You plug it into your power port.
3: Oh, they do it there?
0: Yeah.
3: Oh. So, yeah, that has been driving me nuts. I like wired headphones, but I gave them up because
0: too.
3: They got rid of my little jack. Then the last time I got a new phone.
0: No, I'm with him. I use the Raycon, the bone conduction
3: one, and
0: because that's awesome, because I like having, look, if you're running and all that kind of stuff, I like being able to hear what's around me. And, you know, if you're doing yard work or whatever, I had non-bone conductor ones, the traditional ones. Some dude scared the crud out of me just walking. I turned around and there was a person there. I'm like, ah!
1: So there's something about Bluetooth that we got to worry about?
0: Well, yeah, they say the Bluetooth might be cooking your brain.
3: Oh.
1: So now Unisom and now Bluetooth? I can't take Unisom at night now.
0: You can't?
1: There's no.
0: I thought that's
1: dementia.
0: What it was made for.
1: No, they're saying there's a dementia risk for it. So, like, I hide it. I don't tell her everything. I'll take it occasionally.
3: If you need to keep it at my house, just let me know and I'll slip you some before you go home. Don't you worry.
2: I see a lot of wealthier people, like sports people or whatever, and they're wearing the wired headphones. And I'm like, well, you surely can afford Bluetooth headphones, but they still choose to do the wired
1: thing. It's got to be better. I mean, just from a quality standpoint.
0: Yeah, for sure. Plus, there's no latency or any of that stuff. That's right. Why we wear wired headphones here in the studio.
3: And I don't have to worry about if they're charged.
0: Right. That's a big one.
3: I've been to the gym and plugged in earbuds that I thought were charged, and they weren't. I was like, well, that's it. Can't work out today.
2: Is this going to be a thing where, like, you can't watch your food cook in the microwave because we're going to get radiation on our face?
1: Man,
0: if that's the case.
1: It's always a thing.
3: Yeah, it's a...
1: Like I said before, I'm past the point of, like, whatever I got, it's got me. Like,
3: yeah, we're in it.
1: I'm already in. Dude, I've got microplastics in me.
0: I was a firefighter for a long time. You want to talk about absorbing bad, funky stuff?
1: Yeah, think of all the stuff that's in, like, even you, it's absorbed, you know? Oh, that's crazy. Anyway, it's all fine. We're all fine.
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1: So Whatnot is the number one live shopping app in the U.S., and it truly is. It's half entertainment, half getting deals, and it's all mixed in together. It's kind of a one-of-a-kind app called Whatnot.
0: It's whatever you're looking for, too. I mean, there might be a baseball card you're looking for. There might be a jersey you're looking for. There might be shoes you're looking for. It might be clothing, might be whatever it is. I mean, anything that you've ever searched for online is on Whatnot. 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Sometimes there's a little smack talk too. You're like, I'm getting this.
1: It's fun, man. And you can get $20 off your first purchase right now. Just search Whatnot. It's Whatnot in the App Store.
0: You want to download, sign up, and start finding the stuff that you've been chasing. Terms apply. Again, that's Whatnot in the App Store. Oh, we got drama. So one of our neighbors apparently had a walnut tree and has taken the walnuts and put them out at the curb on a table with a bunch of individual little containers saying, free walnuts, take one. And then they got all mad because they posted a video of one person going and taking all of the walnuts. And they're all mad because they're like, this is not meant for one person. And I'm like, this is the dumbest thing ever. Why would you get mad? You were giving them away anyway.
1: Oh, they weren't
0: selling them. They put them out on the table and said, free, take one.
1: Oh, I thought it was like those. Yeah, I've seen those.
0: No, it wasn't an honor system.
1: Yeah. Okay.
0: It was like, yeah, they were like.
2: Isn't it still an honor system, though? That if somebody free, came though? And took it all? That's, I don't know, it's just bad neighboring.
1: Yeah, I'm going to say it's different.
0: It doesn't matter.
1: Really? It's free.
0: Yeah, it's free.
1: It's free. And the point is they're trying to get rid of them.
2: They were trying to be generous, I think.
0: And they were. They were generous to that person.
2: To that one person who had to come in and be a greedy little hog.
1: Who needs all...
2: Who needs all those walnuts?
1: I don't know.
2: I mean, that too.
0: I don't know, but they were so very angry. And like, they're
2: arguing.
0: Did
2: they put a video up?
0: Yeah.
2: Yes.
0: Yes, there's a
2: name
0: video.
2: Name and shame. Let's go.

0: who want you to have fun. Big D and Bubba. Mornings.
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0: Trevor got this on text, and I'm so glad because I heard it and couldn't put my finger on it. So it's Megan Maroney, M-I-O-K. It's the beginning of it.
1: Okay. All right, here we go. Oh, it does sound familiar. I never really thought of it, but
0: about right here, I kind of lose it. I kind of go, I forget what it was now. Check my pulse and my heart. It's this one.
1: Yeah.
0: It's like an itch. Just scratch it. Bluest eyes in Texas. And think that like whoever the whoever's playing the like does the guitar work for Megan like grew up listening to Restless Heart and like knows the song and doesn't they don't even realize they're doing it
2: just kind of lives in the back of your head.
0: Yeah,
1: happened to us one time. Remember Brad Paisley was in here and he was holding a guitar and he was just kind of noodling around and I said oh yeah, Eric Clapton, Tears in Heaven, and he went well no, I just wrote this song this morning. And he's like, I guess I'm going to have to rework that one.
0: Yeah.
1: So, yeah, I think it does happen a lot. I mean, didn't you say, was it Chris Stapleton that one time told us about the insurance that they have?
0: Oh, yeah. They actually have insurance to protect for, because they can't predict all the different, I mean, listen, man, there's a lot of songs that sound, and I don't think she meant that for sure. There are some artist songs you hear, and you're like, okay, wow. That sounds just like it, yeah. And you've done it a bunch of times, but that's not this case. But anyway, if you ever hear a song that sounds like we kind of get off on, it's fun for us.
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10: South Georgia weather.
11: Mostly sunny today with a high around 91. Tonight, mostly clear, low 61. Mostly sunny, low 90s tomorrow. A little more cloud cover tomorrow night with low of 71. Scattered showers back in Friday with a high of 90. Expect those showers through the weekend. I'm Georgia WeatherNet meteorologist KJ Allen.

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1: What's going on, Bubba? Good morning to you, sir.
0: Are you familiar with surveillance pricing? I know Carson's probably heard the term.
1: At grocery stores?
0: At grocery stores, at actual stores. Like, I know, like, there's certain, you know, you go to some stores and they have those digital price tags on the thing. And basically, it uses NFC in your phone to detect who's coming down the aisle. And the prices can change accordingly.
1: Hang on 2 seconds.
0: What? Okay. NFC, near field communications. Your phone does it. You know when you tap to pay?
1: Okay, yeah, I don't have that set up. Yeah.
0: Well, that's NFC.
1: Okay.
0: Your phone basically tells everybody who you are as you walk by. So what they have is this surveillance pricing. As you're walking down the aisle and they have the digital price tags on the items, they will adjust for
1: whoever the person is?
0: Yes.
1: How do they know if the person that's coming on has more money or not?
0: Well, it goes by spending habits, and it goes by all
2: kinds
0: of things.
2: Also, don't forget, a lot of us have signed up for those shoppers' rewards cards and loyalty clubs, and so they already have been keeping track of your spending habits, of your purchasing habits. They know what you do buy in regular rotation, so they do know what you're eating and what you're stocking your pantry with.
1: So they're saying they know that, like, you are probably out of cottage cheese, and so they know that what the average person is.
2: Yeah, they can say,
1: they know
2: Carson
1: that she buys every 3 weeks, whatever.
2: Right, yep, and then they go, oh, it's been 3 weeks since her last purchase. She's probably here.
1: And so it makes your price go up higher because they know you're going to buy it?
0: Yes.
1: No way.
0: Yes, and there's also a lot of these, you know, online retailers. I'm not going to name people because I don't want to make accusations. But your price for something might be different than Carson's price. Carson's price for the same thing could be different than Schaefer's. And it goes around the room. Everybody's paying different prices because it's all tied to the little cookies on your phone and all those things. Yeah, dude, this is a thing. We are
1: so if I don't have that tap to pay thing set up, I'm good.
0: No.
2: No, it's in your phone, sorry.
0: Yeah, everything that you do has been tracked.
2: It's just in there.
0: Your wife at home making an order online has already everything you've ever spent on, bought on, whatever, those cookies, they leave a trail. And they know who you are and how much you spend.
1: I'm having a hard time wrapping my head around this. Okay.
0: Yeah, it's...
1: So, if you turn your phone off...
0: Flock cameras for your bank account.
1: So, if you turn your phone off, they can't get it then, right?
0: Right.
1: Okay.
0: And then I guess you would get, like...
1: Well, then I can't tell what my list is.
0: There is... Well, actually, there is a setting in your phone. If you go under privacy and all that...
1: Bearing the lead, all right.
0: When you... Oh, yeah, if you...
2: What if I go into airplane mode?
0: It doesn't help.
2: Ah.
0: So what happens is Bluetooth stays on. You can turn your phone off. And what you do, you have to go into privacy and whatever. And then I think there's a setting that says it turns the iPhone Discover. Find my iPhone, whatever.
1: Oh, my gosh. Is the thing says tracking?
0: Yeah. You've got all kinds of stuff. Yeah, I'll go through your settings with you later. But yeah, if you go into privacy and security on your iPhone, there's a thing that says power off, but it says discoverable for Find My whatever.
1: Yeah, Google this. Someone needs to get it. Just a little bit more.
2: What if it worked in my favor, though? What if they said, oh, it's been 3 weeks since Carson has bought cottage cheese? And they said, we'll try to entice her. And so they lower the price for me.
0: I don't know.
2: Probably not going to happen.
1: I'm back in now.
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Albany Nissan Weather Center. Mostly sunny today with a high around 91. Tonight, mostly clear, low 61. Mostly sunny, low 90s tomorrow. A little more cloud cover tomorrow night with low of 71. Scattered showers back in Friday with a high of 90. Expect those showers through the weekend. I'm Georgia WeatherNet meteorologist KJ Allen.

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was real. Neither one of us looking for three little words, unless those three words were do not disturb. 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

forward to 104.5 Better Country. Your commercials. And almost a third of women say they fell in love with their current man almost instantly. 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
16: This weather update brought to you from the new Albany Nissan Weather Center.
17: South Georgia weather.
18: Partly cloudy, high of 89, a low of 60. Tomorrow clear and sunny, high of 89, a low of 68. And rainy on Friday, a high of 88 and a low of 72. And you got...

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0: Ella Langley's on Georgia 104.5. And this weekend, we're hitting the road. Friday, 11 until 12 o'clock, Sumter EMC. Now, this weekend is Member Appreciation Days. So come on out. We're having a great time. The Leesburg office and America's office. Of course, they're going to have the Willie Wirehand on hand. And we will see you there. 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
4: This weather update brought to you from the new Albany Nissan Weather Center.
5: South Georgia weather. Partly cloudy, high of 89, a low of 60. Tomorrow clear and sunny, high of 89, a low of 68. And rain on Friday, high of 88, and a low of 72. And you got still 11.

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3: 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Aggravated assaults up 20% and murders up 52%.
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By the way, they flew them FedEx. 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Does the Atlanta Zoo, like, are they on Prime? Is that why? 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
19: South Georgia weather. Partly cloudy, high of 89, a low of 60. Tomorrow clear and sunny, a high of 89, a low of 68. And rainy on Friday, a high of 88 and a low of 72. You got John Party.

0: Kenny Chesney, Georgia 104.5, and it's going down this Friday. 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
1: Almighty fortress is our God. God is our mighty fortress. This week I lost a friend of over 30 years named Bob. Bob loved people. Bob loved Jesus Christ. Bob and I did mission trips to the Philippines. We would take 400 or 500 teenagers to an island off the coast of the Philippines. Bob made bracelets with colored beads. He took the children out to the seashore, and he gave each of them one of these bracelets. He then told the story of Jesus Christ using the colored beads. When he got back home, he would take these beads shopping with him, and he would give them to children. And when they asked what it meant, he told Christ's story. God wants us to tell his story. Do you even know the story? If you want to hear it or learn how to share it, call Pastor Gary at Trinity Lutheran Church at 1508 Whispering Pines Road, Albany. 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

entire country, fewer commercials, and they say the average person will use its first curse word around 10:54 a.m. Kids up for school, no problem. 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Dave's been in the bathroom for 45 minutes, well, curse words. Dan and Shay, say so.

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14: This weather update brought to you from the new Albany Nissan Weather Center.
15: South Georgia weather. Partly cloudy, a high of 89, a low of 60 tomorrow. Clear and sunny, a high of 89, a low of 68. And rainy on Friday, a high of 88 and a low of 72. And you got John.

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0: 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And you know, we teamed up with Mitchell EMC to talk about people doing great things in our community, our hometown heroes. People like Don E. Gray, Lieutenant Colonel Donald E. Gray Jr., United States Marine Corps, retired, September's hometown hero, and he has served 26 years in the Marines and continues to give back to community leadership, local church youth programs, Habitat for Humanity, and more. And we're looking for our next month's hometown hero. Nominate somebody right now. 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
13: This weather update brought to you from the new Albany Nissan Weather Center.
14: South Georgia weather. partly cloudy, high of 89, a low of 60. Tomorrow, clear and sunny, high of 89, a low of 68. And rainy on Friday, a high of 88 and a low of 72. And you got Luke Bryan.
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0: 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It's Kramer wrapping it up for the day. I want you to go out there, enjoy yourself, be better, be present. And CJ's coming up. Brantley Gilbert, Ella Langley, and Sam Hunt. 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

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My name is CJ Cruz. Just about halfway through the work week together, Jason Aldean. 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

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I'll explain coming up in less than 20 minutes. 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
2: This weather update brought to you from the new Albany Nissan Weather Center.
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0: Mostly clear skies tonight. Lows around 69 for tomorrow. Sunshine and 92. Mostly sunny and 92 for your Friday as well. Luke Holmes, it's BYU, and it's on the all-new.

0: John Party on the all-new George Hill 104.5. Well, TikTok is going viral where a guy complains about the economic crisis forcing Hot Pockets to nix their crisping sleeve. Well, the internet is also mourning the loss, but here's the twist. It's been gone for years. Like, they haven't had it since 2023. And the following year, they even had a marketing campaign about it being retired. I mean, at that time, they said they adjusted their crisp recipe to, well, make the sleeve no longer needed. They also claimed they added 30% more pepperoni to the pepperoni Hot Pockets. I mean, let's be honest. It was probably cheaper for them. But they also said that removing the metallic sleeve eliminated about 5,000 tons of paper waste annually. Yeah, it's kind of weird that this is a new controversy, but it's been a long time since I bought Hot Pockets, so I honestly, I haven't noticed. Luke Bryan next on the all-new Georgia 104.5.
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20: When I retired, I just let all my taxes pile up. 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

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CJ Cruz, glad to be a part of your Wednesday as we wind down your workday. Morgan Wallen, this is Thinking About Me. 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

Georgia has made a top 10 list, but it's not exactly one that, well, we want to be on. 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Cole Swindell is on Georgia 104.

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2: This weather update brought to you from the new Albany Nissan Weather Center.
11: South Georgia weather.
12: Expect mostly clear skies tonight. Lows around 69. Tomorrow and Friday, sunny, and highs around 92 both days. 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

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It's on the all-new Chort Show 104.5. Well, speaking of Texas, Texas now logs the top spots when it comes to worst states for weather. Yeah, Farmer's Almanac put the list together. Texas ranked number one because, well, they log about 155 tornadoes a year. Florida, number two, followed by Louisiana, Kansas, and Oklahoma, rounding out the top five. Now, Georgia is on the list at number three. Georgia leads the country in raw billion-dollar disaster frequency, 134 events since 1980. The cumulative damage exceeds $150 billion. Yeah, not exactly the list we want to be on, but again, I don't really think we have much say-so over that. On the way, we're driving home with more of Only the New Country You Love, Eric Church and Luke Bryan, next on the all-new Georgia 104.5.

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2: 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Aggravated assaults up 20% and murders up 52%.
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6: Keisha Lance Bottoms, she abused taxpayers.
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14: It's going to be mostly clear tonight. Lows around 69. Tomorrow and Friday, sunshine and highs around 92. Ella Langley now. 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
1: The mighty fortress is our God.
2: A mighty fortress is our God. God loves his people. He sent Jesus Christ to get us forgiveness for our sins. He came to give us a pathway to get to the Father in heaven. People today find it hard to forgive. They often cannot even forgive themselves. Like Paul, we are stuck in a body of sin. We have a hard time forgiving ourselves. We have a hard time forgiving those who sin against us. Jesus tells us we must forgive others as he has forgiven us. He says, if we don't forgive others, God will not forgive you. Either accept Jesus' forgiveness of you, or you will never see heaven. If you need to talk to a pastor, call me. This is Pastor Gary Bowman at Trinity Lutheran Church. We have services on Sunday at 11 at 1508 Whispering Pines Road, Albany. You need to talk to Jesus. He's waiting there for you.
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I'm CJ Cruz. 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

0: So about 15 years ago, my friend Brian, who moved here from Colorado, didn't have any friends, so he got invited over to Thanksgiving. 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We love Brian. 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So who is the friend that is always invited to your family get-togethers? 888-9525.
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0: Yep. 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
1: 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I love that guy. Hey, get you ready for Thursday. 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
3: This weather update brought to you from the new Albany Nissan Weather Center.
4: Mostly clear skies tonight. Lows around 69 for tomorrow and Friday. Sunny with a high of 92 both days. Here comes Jordan Davis now on the all-new.

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Moving on. Josh Ross, that's Hate How You Look on Taste of Country Nights with Evan Paul. Good news coming up for you. Shaboozy's good news. Also, Luke Combs and Be By You is right after Cole Swindell on Taste of Country Nights.

0: Taste of Country Nights. Luke and his wife are still living in their original two-bedroom house than when they first moved to Nashville in.
1: So me and my wife have been building a house for about a year now.
0: Their bigger house is being built, and it should be done in the next couple of months, but I'm sure they're ready to get out of that small house with all them kids. It's Evan Paul. Here's Shaboozy.

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5: South Georgia weather.
6: Mainly clear through the evening and overnight hours. Low tonight in the upper 60s. Little fog in spots tomorrow morning. Then partly cloudy for the rest of the day tomorrow. High 92. Friday, partly cloudy. Thunderstorms popping up in the afternoon. High again in the low 90s. Laying on to that rain chance through the weekend. I'm Georgia WeatherNet meteorologist KJ Allen.

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You're not going to believe what he told me. It's coming up next. 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

0: Case of Country Nights on the radio. It's Evan Paul hanging with John Party tonight. What's the craziest thing someone, like a fan, has ever brought to you at a meet and greet or something like that?
1: A piece of bread that they baked. It was horrible.
0: Wait,
1: it was like green. I don't know. This is really special.
0: Did you have to taste it?
1: Hell no. I threw it away. I ain't taking none of that. I'm going to eat some crazy thing out of there.
0: Here's John Party's new one.

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1: New country there from John Party. That was called Boots Off on Taste of Country Nights. You probably got your boots on if you're working hard tonight on the second shift. Even if you're hardly working, hiding out in the back. You know, when I used to work at a grocery store, we would take breaks in the walk-in fridge. Now,

0: you know, oops, it dropped off the shelf. Let me bring it back to the back. And then, boom, we'd be in the walk-in fridge standing next to some parsley and lettuce just eating whipped cream. Hopefully you got something like that going on your second shift. I'll be back. I got Luke Combs on the way, a double shot, his song, and then he's featured on a song with a new artist, Charles Wesley Godwin. That's coming up next on Taste of Country Nights with Evan Paul.
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